0: Fun in the Sun music on a Friday night. 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A little 60s fun right there from the Hondells with Little Honda. What a great way to get our party started on this Friday night, and what a super way to start off the weekend. I'm Darrell McLean. This is The Beach Party. It's 4 hours of fun radio. All the great classic hits from the 70s and 80s, even back to the 60s. All that great music that you and I grew up listening to when we were never far from our radios. And you know, the best part about The Beach Party is that it's your show, because your requests and dedications are really what makes it special. And you can phone in for a favorite anytime during the show tonight. Here's the toll-free number, 1-866-665-6070. Make sure you have that written down. Put it up in the fridge so you don't lose it. And if you'd prefer to send an email, the address is request@thebeachparty.ca. A lot of people send their requests to me through their Facebook. Now, if you're on Facebook tonight, be sure to pop over and visit the Beach Party fan page and give us a like. And that way we can connect on there, get to know one another, and hopefully get a favorite tune on for you. And whatever way you do it, I'm looking forward to hearing from you tonight. Into the 70s we go next with one of the big ones from the summer of 78. Billy Joel's on deck, and he's moving out next.
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0: 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One of our most requested love songs, Righteous Brothers with Unchained Melody, a number one from back in 1965. The Righteous Brothers version of this was a huge hit, but believe it or not, it was actually the B-side of a record. The single had Unchained Melody with no producer credit on the label, as the B-side of Jerry Goffin and Carole King's tune called Hung On You. But many DJs preferred the flip side of the single and played this instead. Bobby Hatfield of the Righteous Brothers sang lead. He's the guy with the high voice. Bill Medley's the one with the deep voice, the other half of the duo. Back in 2003, Hatfield died of a heart attack at age 63. But Bill Medley is still out there doing his thing. Hope you enjoyed Righteous Brothers and Unchained Melody on the Beach Party. My name is Daryl McLean. Feeling good tonight. Some men at work. You know those guys from down under? Well, we've got them coming your way next.
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0: 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I just love going flashing back to those sensational 70s. The song we call an 8-track flashback, because maybe you don't hear it that often anymore. Maybe you had an 8-track tape of the Brotherhood of Man with United We Stand. Big hit from back in 1970. And when the group performed this on the BBC music show Top of the Pops, they pre-famous Elton John appeared as a backing singer for the tune. Hope that brought back some good memories for you tonight. United We Stand, the Brotherhood of Man. And we've got Pat Hervey coming up next with one of her big ones, Tears of Misery. Stick around.
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3: 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You found it, my friend. It's the Friday Night Beach Party. I'm your host, Daryl McClain, guiding you on a journey through time back to the 70s and 80s and even back to the 60s with some of the greatest music ever recorded. 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

0: 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Well, a trip down to the basement tonight, and you know what we do. Go rooting through my musty, dusty record collection for a forgotten 45. Found a great one from back in 1962. An all-girl group known as the Crystals with He's a Rebel. And that was actually a number one hit. And it was written by one of the all-time greats. Singer-songwriters too, Gene Pitney. Hope you enjoyed that tonight.
1: 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He handles everything. Jot this number down for Mike, 1-647-227. That's 1-647-227-50. I can't wait to see you this coming January on the Beach Party Getaway.
0: Hey, stick around, because coming up next, we're going to take care of an email request for some guy named Tony. That's all I know. Tony says, hey, Darryl, I want to hear The Night Chicago Died. Paper Lace coming up in moments.
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0: 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Be sure to visit us on Facebook at the Beach Party fan page and give us a like and let's get to know one another. As we take time to chill tonight, our ice cooler classic. And what a classic it is. From 1979, that's Earth, Wind, and Fire, After the Love Has Gone. Slow dance that a few times back in the day. A song all about a relationship that's gone bad. Oh, it happens. Won the 1979 Grammy Award for Best Rhythm and Blues Vocal Performance by group. I'm Daryl McLean, coming your way next. We're slipping back to the 60s with one of the all-time great singers. Stand by for the big old Roy Orbison.
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15: 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I like to hear Pretty Woman by Roy Orbison.

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There's one thing I like better, though. It's a nice little Daryl McClain redneck classic. And here it is now, hon.

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0: You're listening to the Friday Night Beach Party on your favorite beach party station. And we're zipping through the internet all over the world, too, from our website, thebeachparty.ca. Taking another trip down to the basement tonight and rooting into my old musty dusty record collection for a forgotten 45. Found a good old hippie classic from back in 1967, a group called the Lemon Pipers with Green Tambourine. The group is best known for its big number one bubblegum hit. And they did have a few follow-ups, but none of them even came close to the success of Green Tambourine. You might call them one-hit wonders. Hope you enjoyed Lemon Pipers, Green Tambourine tonight at Forgotten 45. My name is Daryl McLean, and coming up next, the Cars. Stick around.
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0: Good old Canadian rock and roll from the five-man electrical band. And absolutely right. You've got the Beach Party on your radio. I'm Daryl McClain. Let's go to the phone.
1: Instant request. Hi, this is John Barnes from Hagersville. I'd like to hear Elvis, My Way. Thank you.

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1: So what?
0: But it was number one on your 8-track player. Here's a Friday Night Beach Party 8-track flashback.

0: 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Hey, another great 8-track flashback for you tonight, flashing back to 1979 with Hot Chocolate and Everyone's a Winner. That went to number 6 on the charts that year. Hot Chocolate were an interracial English funk and soul group, and they scored a pair of huge hits in the 70s. They recorded for the Big Tree record label from 1975 to 1978, scoring a top 10 R&B pop hit with You Sexy Thing in late 1975, which was also a gold record, and they repeated the trick again in 1979 with Everyone's a Winner, once more earning a gold record in the process. No other Hot Chocolate song ever made it beyond number 40 on the R&B charts since then. Hope you enjoyed that 8-track flashback tonight. Everyone's a Winner. My name is Daryl McLean. Let's slide back to the 60s next and head to Memphis. Johnny Rivers is on deck.
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0: You're listening to the Friday Night Beach Party on your favorite beach party station. Make sure you check us out on Facebook at the Beach Party fan page and give us a like. Let's get to know one another. What do you say? Well, there's Eric Clapton by request tonight for Sally. We call her Mustang Sally, calling in from Kincardine, Ontario. That goes back to 1978. Big hit for Eric, climbing to number 3 in the charts and definitely one of his biggest North American hits. Hope you enjoyed Eric Clapton tonight on the Beach Party. I'm Daryl McLean. Coming up next, a Canadian classic from the guest. Who?
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0: 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We love the Rolling Stones. Here they are from 1978 from the Some Girls album with their smash hit Beast of Burden, which peaked at number 8 on the charts. I'm Daryl McLean, very excited about the upcoming Beach Party Getaway 2027. Have you heard the good news? We're off for 7 days of fun in the sun, relaxation, and good times, January 28th to February 4th at our favorite destination, the beautiful Sandals Playa Car Beach Resort on the Riviera Maya. 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You can reach Mike at 1-647-227-50. 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Looking forward to seeing you and having a great time at the Beach Party Getaway. Hey, stick around. We are traveling back to the 60s next with Jay and the Americans.
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0: Who's this?
1: Ken from New Glasgow.
0: What's on your mind tonight, Ken?
1: I would like to hear Born in the USA. And you know who that's singing that?
0: Good old Bruce Springsteen, man. I tell you, the guy is doing real well. I was just looking at the list of moneymakers for rock performers, and he's right at the top again.
1: He can sing.
0: That's for sure. And he's still rocking. We got him right here on the beach party.

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he might feel that he should do something different than his daddy did. 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

0: 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Taking care of another request, Joan and friends in Thorburn, Nova Scotia. And we get a lot of people listening in Nova Scotia who enjoy the Minglewood Band. Good old Matt Minglewood, taking it back to 1979 with his classic, Can't You See? And you know, during a career that spanned over 30 years as a solo artist or part of the Maritimes' greatest contribution to Canadian music, Matt Minglewood has sold more than 350,000 records. He's a true legend. Hope you enjoyed Minglewood Band and Can't You See on the Beach Party. I'm Darrell McLean. We are winding down. Time to squeeze in a couple more, including some classic Steppenwolf, next.
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0: classic Led Zeppelin on the Friday Night Beach Party. What a great way to wrap things up. I'm Daryl McClain. Just want to take a moment to thank you so much for spending your evening with me. Hope you enjoyed this 4 hours of fun radio and the beach party. And you know what? We're going to be doing it all over again tomorrow night on the Saturday Night Beach Party. And you are invited. Bring a few friends along and we'll have ourselves a great time. Until then, keep loving life and living large. Bye for now.
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6: 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Gold has reached record highs in the last few weeks.
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1: Good morning. It's 7 o'clock. I'm John Lodge with CKDO News. Cloudy today with a chance of showers this morning and early this afternoon. A few showers with thunderstorms beginning this afternoon. Risk of a thunderstorm. Local smoke, windy, and a high of 25. Could feel like 33 out there. It's 19 right now. Here's what's making news this hour. The air quality warning is still in effect. Environment Canada says it's going to be another hot and smoky day today. Right now, the air quality index in Oshawa is considered high risk. Experts say we could see a little relief later tonight, then a significant drop to low risk conditions by tomorrow. Officials say nearly 200 wildfires are ablaze across northern Ontario. And Doug Ford says hundreds of fire crews and water bombers are fighting the fires, but dozens of them are out of control. At this point, safe evacuations are the priority. The premier says he believes that the Americans are good neighbors, but any U.S. politicians complaining about wildfire smoke should send help instead. Meantime, Donald Trump is threatening more tariffs on Canada over the wildfire smoke blanketing parts of the United States. The president said he is going to, quote, hold Canada responsible after claiming our country is not properly maintaining forested areas. He is expected to give Mark Carney a call to talk about it. The feds are investigating whether CN Railway Company broke the law after a crew was evacuated from a train engulfed in flames in northwestern Ontario. A video of the incident went viral on social media this week, showing flames closing in on the train as trees burned on both sides of the tracks. A union representing rail workers is calling on CN to stop operating trains through active wildfire zones. Durham police are announcing an arrest after a violent assault in Whitby. Investigators say Dwayne Daly from Ajax was breaking his house arrest curfew when he threatened, then sexually assaulted a woman while she was walking on a path leaving Iroquois Beach Park. He was cuffed on Thursday. And the Canadian Food Inspection Agency is not considering restricting fresh produce imports from the United States as a diarrhea-inducing parasite is affecting hundreds of Americans. The agency says it routinely tests produce coming into Canada and there are no confirmed cases on this side of the border. Well, the Blue Jays were walloped 12-4 in game one of a three-game set with the White Sox last night down at the Dome. It was more like a nightmare for the tempo as they fell to the Atlanta Dream 111-92. And at the PGA's Open Championship, Lucas Herbert leads the way. He's shooting 8-under par. The top Canadian, that's Corey Connors. He's 2-under. It's 7:02 at CKDO. 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
1: CKDO weather. Cloudy today with a chance of showers this morning and early this afternoon. A few showers with thunderstorms beginning this afternoon. Some local smoke, a little windy, and a high of 25. Could feel like 33 out there. Tonight, mainly cloudy with a chance of showers this evening. Some local smoke, a windy, and a low of 15. Tomorrow, clearing and a high of 24. And Monday, a mix of sun and cloud and a high of 24. It's 19 right now. I'm John Lodge. 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

0: Is that you?
1: Who's it?
0: Oh, Cornelius.
1: Cornelius.
0: Yeah.
1: Oh, Cornelius.
0: Listen.
1: Bye, man.
0: Listen.
1: Yeah, man, what's up?
0: I'm in trouble.
1: Yeah.
0: My girl.

0: Wolf, my 3 minutes is just about up.
1: Oh, I'm sorry. Cornelius, we can't handle it this weekend.
0: Oh, really?
1: Certainly nice to hear from you, man.
0: Bye.
2: Bye. He's gone. Forget it. Greatest hits of all time, CKDO. There's Stampeders with the Wolfman Jack and Hit the Road Jack. Hey, good morning. It's 7:09. Happy Saturday to you on this Saturday, July 18th. Daryl McLean with you on kind of a gray, damp day today. Kind of got a mixed bag of weather. We'll get into all that. We got showers and possible thunderstorms, more of that smoke and all that good stuff. Hey, you're just rolling out of bed. Hope you're ready for a great day. What do you say? Grab a coffee and stick around for a while. We got good music coming up this hour. Andy Gibbs in, along with who else? Everly Brothers, one of their great old classics as well. Janis Joplin. We'll crack open the time capsule as well for July 18th. Take a look back, see what happened this day. But first, it's time for Daryl's Thought for today. And here it is. If your pockets are empty, but you have great ideas, maybe your ideas are not so great.

0: the greatest hits of all time, CKDO. Good old Canadian rock and roll right there with the Lover Boy and Turn Me Loose. It's just coming up now to 7:17. Good morning. Kind of a damp day in Durham region today. It's Daryl McLean with you. The forecast calling for clouds. Showers off and on this morning and this afternoon. There's a risk of thunderstorms as well, and we're expecting more of that widespread smoke. It's going to be kind of a, I wouldn't call it a write-off, but definitely not a bright, sunny day. Today's high 25. It'll feel like 33, but some much better weather on the way tomorrow. We'll get into all that in just a little bit. But right now, here we are, Saturday, July 18th, day 199 of the year. We've got 166 more to go in 2026. Let's open up the time capsule and take a look in, see what happened on this day. Back in 1905, the Dominion Act created the provinces of Alberta and Saskatchewan, and they officially joined on September 1st of that year. Skip ahead to 1932 on this date. Canada and the U.S. signed a treaty laying the groundwork for what eventually would become the St. Lawrence Seaway, which officially opened in June of 1959. 1976, do you remember this? During the Summer Games in Montreal, Romanian athlete Nadia Comăneci, performing on the uneven bars at the Olympics, scored the first perfect 10 in Olympic gymnastic history. Boy, what a superstar she became. 10 years later, 1986 on this day, the world got its first look at the remains of the Titanic, as tapes of the British luxury liner were released by researchers. And, of course, the Titanic sank in April of 1912. And finally, it was on this day in 2024 that the much-beloved comedian and actor Bob Newhart passed away at the age of 94 after a series of short illnesses. As we close up the time capsule for July 18th, let's hope yours will be a big winner.
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0: Cloudy with a chance of showers this morning and this afternoon. A risk of a thunderstorm this morning and afternoon as well. 10 to 20 millimeters of precipitation expected and some gusting winds up to 50. Today's high 25, Humidex 33. And yes, more of that wildfire smoke in the air. Tonight's going to be mainly cloudy. Slight chance of a shower this evening. More smoke and a low of 15. For tomorrow, Sunday, it'll be sunny with a high 24. Right now, let's take a look at Monday. Monday, a mix of sun and cloud, 24, so some good weather on the way. Right now, it's 20 in Oshawa, and here's the Everly Brothers, Don and Phil, with Kathy's Clowns.

0: More of the greatest hits of all time, CKDO, the late great David Clayton Thomas with Blood, Sweat, and Tears, and When I Die. Coming up now to 7:36 on our Saturday morning together. Hi there, I'm Darrell McLean. We're still under a air quality yellow warning. There's more of that smoke still in the air. It doesn't seem to be as prevalent right now, but we're in for a bit of a wet day by the looks of things. The forecast is calling for showers and thunderstorms off and on throughout the morning and afternoon, and temperatures should climb to about 25, feeling like 33. We're at 20 right now, and stand by for Janis Joplin.
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0: Another summer of peace, love, and music. CKDO and great musical memories from the summer of 77. There you go with Candy Gibb and his first big number one, I Just Want to Be Your Everything. I'm Darryl McLean. 20 degrees, cloudy out there, kind of hazy, and we're expecting showers and thunderstorms today. Actually, about 10 to 20 millimeters of rain. We'll see. Today's high 25, feeling like 33. It's 20 right now. And a great weekend to have your radio locked on to CKDO. It's a double feature weekend where we're doing the best of 1968 hits from the year that Planet of the Apes hit theaters. Now, a lot more things happened in 1968 than Planet of the Apes, but the music was fantastic, and we're going to be doing double shots continuing next hour right here on CKDO.
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0: All right, cloudy this morning with a chance of showers in this morning and early afternoon, then more showers and thunderstorms in the afternoon, widespread smoke, and a high today 25, feeling like 33. Tonight's going to be mainly cloudy, just a slight chance of an evening shower, still smoke in the air, and winds gusting up to 50, a low of 15 overnight. Now tomorrow's going to clear up and become sunny with a high 24, no humidity. Monday, a mix of sun and cloud, 24. Let's take a peek at the long-range forecast. Tuesday, cloudy with a good chance of showers, 22. And then cloudy again Wednesday, 21. And for Thursday, a mix of sun and cloud, 23. So there you go for the week. A little bit of something for everyone. Right now, it's 20 in Oshawa with Jefferson Airplane. Somebody to love.

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2: Good morning. It's 8 o'clock. I'm John Lodge with CKDO News. Cloudy today with a chance of showers this morning and early this afternoon. A few showers with thunderstorms beginning this afternoon. Some local smoke. Windy and a high of 25. Could feel like 33 out there. It's 19 right now. Here's what's making news this hour. It's going to be another hot and smoky day. The air quality warning is still in effect at this point. The air quality index is considered high risk in Durham. Environment Canada is predicting a significant drop to low risk conditions by tomorrow. Well, Doug Ford is asking our neighbors in America to send support to battle forest fires in northern Ontario rather than complaining about it. Nearly 200 wildfires are blazing across the province, scorching more land than all of last year's fires and sending up plumes of smoke across Ontario and parts of the United States. Ford is facing backlash over the level of funding and resources the province has allocated for wildfire response. Meantime, Donald Trump says he's going to hold Canada responsible for the wildfire smoke finding its way to parts of the United States. The U.S. president is threatening additional tariffs on Canada. The Supreme Court rejected his use of the International Emergency Economic Powers Act earlier this year. That's what Trump had used in his Liberation Day tariffs and fentanyl-related duties on Canada. Now, an investigation is underway after CN Railway employees had to be evacuated from a train caught in a wildfire. The feds are looking into the incident to see if any laws were broken. The union representing CN workers is suggesting that trains shouldn't run through active wildfire zones. A man from Ajax is facing charges after a woman was threatened and violently assaulted at Iroquois Beach Park in Whitby. Police say Dwayne Daly is also facing robbery charges and four counts of breaking his bail conditions after he allegedly violently attacked a woman off the path and into a tree line on Monday night around 10 p.m. Investigators say Daly was breaking his house arrest curfew at the time. And there are no plans for restrictions on fresh produce being imported from the United States. It comes as a parasite that causes explosive diarrhea is plaguing our neighbors to the south. The Canadian Food Inspection Agency say they routinely test produce coming into Canada, and there are no confirmed cases so far. Well, the Blue Jays' return from the All-Star break was lackluster at best. They lost 12-4 to the White Sox. Angel Reese and the Atlanta Dream left the tempo with night terrors after a 111-92 loss. And Corey Connors is the top Canadian at the PGA's Open Championship. He's six strokes back of leader Lucas Herbert. It's 8:02 at CKDO. Weather is next.
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2: CKDO weather, cloudy with a chance of showers this morning and early this afternoon. A few showers with thunderstorms beginning this afternoon. Some local smoke, windy and a high of 25, could feel like 33. Tonight, mainly cloudy, a chance of showers this evening. Some local smoke, a little windy, a low of 15. Tomorrow, clearing, a high of 24, could feel like 26. And Monday, a mix of sun and cloud and a high of 24. It's 20 right now. I'm John Lodge. 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

0: Another summer of peace, love, and music. CKDO and Neil Young's Cinnamon Girl at 8:19. Good morning. It's Daryl McLean with you on a rather gray, hazy, and damp Saturday morning. We expect showers and thunderstorms, too. Very good possibility of those throughout the day today. Haven't happened yet, but it's very damp out there. But still on the cooler side. We're at 20 degrees right now. We expect to reach a high today of 25. Humidex 33 and about 10 to 20 millimeters of rain expected along the way. So be ready for that. You never know, but better weather coming up tomorrow. Well, if it happens to be your birthday today on this July 18th, happy birthday. Hope you're getting breakfast in bed this morning. That'd be nice, wouldn't it? Some famous people celebrating include the great 50s and 60s pop icon, Dion DiMucci. That's right. We're doing it with Dion. Dion is 87 today. Great New Yorker. The actor James Brolin. My goodness, he's getting up there, 86, married to Barbara Streisand. Of course, he made some great movies, and I always remember him from Marcus Welby, M.D. Remember that TV show? He was the young and upcoming doctor. Yep. Baseball Hall of Fame manager Joe Torre is 86 today. Martha Reeves from Martha and the Vandellas fame is 85. Business mogul Richard Branson, 76. World Golf Hall of Famer Nick Faldo is 69 today. Former talk show host, actress Wendy Williams, 62. Actor Vin Diesel is celebrating birthday today. He turns 62. You know, it's not his real name. His actual real name is Vin Kerosene. Well, maybe not. And finally, actress Kristen Bell turning 46.
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0: All right, here we go. Cloudy with a good chance of showers this morning and early this afternoon. Thunderstorms expected as well. Widespread smoke this morning and this afternoon. And as far as the rainfall goes, 10 to 20 millimeters expected. Our high today, 25, with the humidex reading 33. Tonight, mainly cloudy. A slight chance of showers this evening. More smoke and a low of 15. For tomorrow, Sunday, looking much better. It'll clear up and then sunny and 24. A beautiful day for Monday. Mix of sun and cloud, 24. Right now, it's 20 degrees in Oshawa under cloud cover with ABBA. Here's Waterloo.

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0: More of the greatest hits of all time, CKDO, and loving the smooth sounds of Chicago. Great song for a Saturday morning, if you leave me now. Isn't that nice? Hey, we're up to 8:34, almost 8:35 on this rather gray day, expecting a little bit of rain, but that might be good for your garden. We'll find out from the expert. Of course, we got Marjorie Mason and Jeff Mason with Let's Get Growing coming up after the 9 o'clock news, and we'll have a little chat with Marjorie in just a wee bit to find out what's coming up. And stand by as our double feature weekend continues with another double shot of the best of 1968.
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0: of another summer of peace, love, and music. CKDO, and there's the great Joni Mitchell with Carrie. Look at the time. It's 8:45. We're just moving along quite nicely on this Saturday morning. A bit of a gray one. Is it cloudy and smoky up there in Coppin's Corners, Marjorie Mason?
1: It's gray and raining.
0: Oh, you've started the rain. Okay, I think We're close to it here. It's gotten very dark here in Oshawa.
1: Yeah, I know. It's dark everywhere. This is a terrible thing that's affecting so many people. And, of course, it's more terrible if you live in the area where fires are. But then you have to feel so sorry for those people.
0: Absolutely. So we are getting a little bit of precipitation. How's the ground?
1: Well, the ground before watering and before precipitation is very dry, especially our sandy soil. Yeah. But you know what? The garden's quite lovely. It's amazing how you can have plants that, if you choose the right ones, that keep going through hot, dry spells.
0: Like my beans. My beans are doing great. We've been eating beans all week. It's exciting.
1: Oh, your beans are always ahead of mine. Mine are in flower, but I haven't had a feed of beans yet.
0: Oh, dear. So what have we got coming up this morning, Marjorie?
1: Well, we're going to talk a little bit about something that we learned on our trip to Wales, which was wonderful, by the way. And we're ready for your questions. You know, because it's a rainy, gloomy morning, most gardeners will be indoors.
0: All right.
1: So we're expecting lots of questions. So if you'll tell them how to get in touch with us, that will be great.
0: I certainly will. And we'll be talking again later. And now here, if you have a question for Marjorie or Jeff, the experts, you can call the special phone number and leave a message, 905-571-3690. 905-571-3690. We'll play back your call on the air. Or you can just email a question to Marjorie and Jeff. The address is quite simple. All one word, letsgetgrowing@ckdo.ca. And join Jeff and Marjorie Mason coming up after the 9 o'clock news right here on CKDO.
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0: Very dark and ominous out there now. Cloudy and showers coming. Risk of a thunderstorm. More of that smoke from the wildfires. 10 to 20 millimeters expected of rain. And high 25 today. Humidex 33. It's going to be mainly cloudy tonight. Might see another shower and some more smoke. Down to 15. Much better tomorrow. Sunny in 24. Mix of sun and cloud Monday in 24. Right now it's 21, starting to get some light rain in Oshawa. Here's David Bowie. Let's dance.

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2: Good morning. It's 9 o'clock. I'm John Lodge with CKDO News. Cloudy with a chance of showers this morning and early this afternoon. A few showers with thunderstorms beginning this afternoon. Some local smoke, windy, and a high of 25. Could feel like 33 out there. It's 21 right now. Here's what's making news this hour. The air quality warning is still in effect. Environment Canada says it's going to be another hot and smoky day today. Right now, the air quality index in Oshawa is considered high risk. Experts say we should see a little relief later tonight, then a significant drop to low-risk conditions by tomorrow. Officials say nearly 200 wildfires are ablaze across northern Ontario. Doug Ford says hundreds of fire crews and water bombers are fighting the fires, but dozens of them are out of control. At this point, safe evacuations are the priority. The premier says he believes the Americans are good neighbors, but any U.S. politicians complaining about the wildfire smoke should send help instead. Meantime, Donald Trump is threatening more tariffs on Canada over the wildfire smoke blanketing parts of the United States. The president says he's going to, quote, hold Canada responsible after claiming our country is not properly maintaining forested areas. He's expected to give Mark Carney a call to talk about it. The feds are investigating whether CN Railway Company broke the law after a crew was evacuated from a train engulfed in flames in northwestern Ontario. A video of the incident went viral on social media this week, showing flames closing in on the train as trees burned on both sides of the tracks. A union representing rail workers is calling on CN to stop operating trains through active wildfire zones. Durham police are announcing an arrest after a violent assault in Whitby. Investigators say Dwayne Daly from Ajax was breaking his house arrest curfew when he threatened and then sexually assaulted a woman while she was walking on a path leaving Iroquois Beach Park. He was cuffed on Thursday. And the Canadian Food Inspection Agency is not considering restricting fresh produce imports from the United States as a diarrhea-inducing parasite is affecting hundreds of Americans. The agency says it routinely tests produce coming into Canada and there are no confirmed cases on this side of the border. The Blue Jays were walloped 12-4 in game one of the three-game set with the White Sox last night down at the Dome. It was more like a nightmare for the Tempo last night as they lost to the Atlanta Dream 111-92. And at the PGA's Open Championship, Lucas Herbert leads the pack at 8-under par. The top Canadian is Corey Connors. He's 2-under. It's 9:02 at CKDO. Weather is next.
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2: CKDO weather. Cloudy today with a chance of showers this morning early and early this afternoon. A few showers with thunderstorms beginning this afternoon. Some local smoke, windy, and a high of 25, could feel like 33. Tonight, mainly cloudy, a chance of showers this evening. Some local smoke, windy, and a low of 15. Tomorrow, clearing, a high of 24. And Monday, a mix of sun and cloud and a high of 24. It's 21 right now. I'm John Lodge. 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
4: Welcome to Let's Get Growing for Saturday, July 19th. I'm Marjorie Mason, and I invite you to join me and Jeff Mason for the next hour as we talk gardening. 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If you have trouble with radio reception and wish to listen online, the Listen Live button is on the station's homepage. If you miss part or all of this show, you may listen online during the following week. Well, it's raining here. and the sky is very brown and black, and it's unfortunate. Unfortunately, it's given Jeff a bit of a cough, all this problems with the air quality, but never mind, we're going to go ahead, so please excuse us if there's the odd cough or two. Jeff's been going through his pictures that we took, that he took rather, in Wales during our recent tour, and it is interesting always to look back over the pictures of the beautiful gardens and see a common theme running through them. And that theme, Jeff, is structure in a garden. A garden is not necessarily just all blooming plants.
5: No, and that was just one thing that just sort of reminded me of that as I was going through, you know, some of the gardens we were in, that, you know, no matter how formal a garden is or how wild a garden is, having a bit of structure within those gardens really helps sort of ground a garden and tie it together. And, you know, one example that just, you know, jumped into my head was at Aberglasney, where they have a cloister garden, which is a very quiet, contemplative garden.
4: Formal
5: There's
4: place,
5: literally
4: yes.
5: almost no plants in it.
4: Right, exactly.
5: But sort of a pattern of paths on the ground through grass. And, you know, punctuated by some very formal yews at the corners of where sort of the paths are. And then when you leave that garden and you walk into the next sort of garden room, it's a very exuberant perennial border done in a much more naturalistic style that we're seeing more and more, rather than sort of the more formal sort of English border,
4: right?
5: You know, that you might expect at large places. And, you know, sort of as wild and exuberant as the plantings were, with the beds being sort of punctuated by the structure of some tightly clipped yews, it just tied the whole garden together, right? And then moving on to another garden that was a more private garden, a very personal garden, and there was a bank of shrubs and Japanese maples and things, and it could have been very wild and
4: yes.
5: and kind of unkempt looking, but then right in the middle of it was one well-clipped yew.
4: Yes.
5: And it just, it anchored that that hillside.
4: Right.
5: And it made it look more garden-like and more on purpose.
4: Right.
5: Than just a jumble of shrubs. So
4: right.
5: I think it's something that everybody can think about, even in a smaller garden, that you need to have sort of those little areas of, you know, maybe not necessarily formality, but that little bit of structure to, you know, accent the end of a pathway or a corner in a pathway, or, you know, the ends of a bed or this beginning, you know.
4: Yes.
5: Two opposites at the beginning of a walkway or something
4: yes.
5: like that.
4: Yes. Yeah. Mm-hmm. And I'll never forget the first time that I saw Christopher Lloyd's topiary garden. It had been, in the past, topiaries, beautifully done, in a beautiful lawn, the formal, clipped English lawn. And then the next time I went, it was these beautiful clipped topiaries in the middle of a wildflower meadow.
5: Well, and that was probably sort of one of the more famous examples of that.
4: And it was the first example, I think.
5: And I'm sure it freaked people out.
4: Yeah.
5: When he did.
4: Well, it made me wonder.
5: Which was his whole purpose. He just
4: yes.
5: loved to do that. But, you know, how long ago was the first time you saw that garden? That would have
4: long
5: been 30-odd years ago.
4: 20, maybe.
5: And
4: yeah.
5: it's still that way.
4: Yes.
5: You know, so yeah. it works.
4: Yeah.
5: But again, it takes what would have just been like a grassy meadow,
4: yeah.
5: because they've allowed it to just sort of return to what a meadow in that part of England would look like.
4: Right.
5: The wild orchids and all that things for the grasses.
4: Yeah.
5: With these punctuations of formality, and it looks tremendous.
4: Mm-hmm.
5: Yeah.
4: Good.
5: Yeah, makes it a garden.
4: Well, it's raining here, and the sky is brown, gray, yuck. And we all know why, but it means that many of us are spending more time indoors. So we expect a lot of questions today, so get them in right away. The phone number to call and leave a message is 905-571-3690 or email letsgetgrowing@ckdo.ca. Each person who calls or emails will receive a chance to win a $25 gift card from Urban Nature Store. We'll be right back after this break.
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4: And the first question that we have this week is one that was left on the phone line last week. So, Daryl, if you'll play that message, please.
11: Good morning, Marjorie and Jeff. I have a question about ajuga. I have planted some ajuga in my garden, and it's doing really well. It's traveling and moving through the garden. I want to know, is it going to strangle other plants as it kind of wraps around and moves through the stems of other plants? I have some beautiful bearded iris that bloomed the best it's ever bloomed this spring, and that's where the ajuga is headed, and it's going through the iris, and I don't want anything to disturb it. So should I be pulling it back, or should I just let it keep going? Thank you so much. Have a good day.
4: And Jeff, I hope you caught that.
5: Yeah, it's and it's a multifaceted answer, I think, with that. The planting question is ajuga, bugleweed.
4: Yes.
5: And, you know, ajuga has been a ground cover stalwart for decades in gardens. Now, unfortunately, you know, part of her question, as it's creeping around the garden and things like that, is a bit, but put ajuga on sort of the bad boy list for invasive plants.
4: Mm-hmm.
5: It is sort of being identified as a plant that can escape gardens and get out into wild areas. Now, so as from garden standpoint, we'll talk about that. It is vigorous. It's creeping. It roots as it moves along. Fortunately, it doesn't send sort of underground runners or anything like that. It's movements all on the surface.
4: Okay.
5: So if it's getting to an area where you don't want it, you can remove it fairly easily.
4: Whereas some things can't
5: be removed. It can't be removed. So there's a bonus there. Will it suffocate other plants? If the plant is delicate and doesn't have strong, sturdy stems, yeah, it could.
4: Mm-hmm.
5: Will a juga swamp out a hosta or a peony or something like that? Probably not.
4: Mm-hmm.
5: Good, sturdy plants wouldn't really be affected by a juga creeping up around it.
4: Right.
5: But now, the bearded iris,
4: mm-hmm.
5: that's an interesting question, because bearded iris like to have their rhizomes exposed to the sun.
4: Mm-hmm.
5: And if the ajuga gets in around and starts sort of colonizing on top of the bearded iris roots, then it could affect how that bearded iris grows. Absolutely. So with your ajuga, if it's coming around plants that you don't want it to come around, just lift out those runners.
4: Mm-hmm.
5: You want to move them to a part of the garden that you want the cover, do that. What you don't want to do is just take those ajuga plants that you're pulling out and toss them out on a compost pile somewhere, or toss them over the fence into the ravine or anything like that, because the ajuga could take root there and then cause problems for more delicate woodland natives. So you need to be careful in that respect. I like ajuga,
4: mm-hmm.
5: Personally, and we have it creeping through our hosta bed,
4: mm-hmm.
5: and it's gonna be a great ground cover there.
4: Right.
5: But it does have some invasive tendencies, so it's something you need to keep an eye on and be aware of that.
4: Okay.
5: And if you're gonna use it in the garden, just know that if you're gonna get rid of pieces, make sure it's gotten rid of properly.
4: Okay, very good answer to that question. Now, Susan has a question. I'm going to read this to you because I think other people may have experienced this. A few days ago, I thought I would give my plants a treat. I put some fertilizer crystals into my watering can and gave my hanging geraniums and other plants a drink. Now the plants look awful. The leaves are brown, the blooms are spent. What do I do now?
5: Well, there could be a few things going on here, and I first of all, I don't want to come down hard on Miracle-Gro, because whether plants get their nutrients from natural sources,
4: yes,
5: or synthetically made sources or whatever, and Miracle-Gro gets a bad name out there for this, the plants don't care where the nutrients come from. If the nutrients come from a synthetic fertilizer or whatever, they don't care. So don't say, oh, because you use Miracle-Gro, that's what did it. So, doesn't matter. What may have happened is that the fertilizer may have been applied when the soil was very dry. And it doesn't matter what fertilizer you use. If you fertilize a plant, especially in a pot, when the soil is very, very dry, you run a risk of damage from sort of over-fertilizing. And sort of, getting too much of a good thing when the plant is starving for moisture.
4: Right.
5: If you're going to fertilize, and you should, especially your containers, make sure they're well-watered. So what I would say is, if it's going to rain today, make sure your containers are nice and moist. Tomorrow, give them a feed. And that will be much better for the plants. Fertilizer will get diluted a bit more into the soil.
4: And also to make sure that you read the instructions on whatever fertilizer you are using, and don't think because a little is good, a lot will be better.
5: Absolutely. Too much fertilizer can be devastating.
4: Mm-hmm.
5: So be aware of the labels.
4: Yep.
5: Always do less than more.
4: Right.
5: If the leaves are brown, blooms are spent, clean them all up.
4: Yeah.
5: You know.
4: I have a saying that is, a bad leaf never gets better.
5: Well, it doesn't. And if blooms are spent,
4: they're finished.
5: Those too. So yes. Clean the plant up. Give it a good watering.
4: Yes.
5: You know, and maybe you can dilute out some of the excess fertilizer if that's what the problem was.
4: Mm-hmm.
5: Yeah.
4: Okay. And know that with hanging baskets, if hanging baskets are very dry to begin with, just watering them well doesn't really water them. The best way is to take them down and put them in a bucket or a barrel of water and let the plant, the soil, rather, soak up all the water that it can. This is the best way to water a dried out hanging basket, is simply to saturate it, because when there's so much peat moss in the mixes that in fact the peat moss shrinks, and so there's a space between the soil ball and the wall of the pot, and water can just run right through and not saturate the soil as it needs to. So anyway, that brings us to the fact that we need to take another break. The phone number, 905-571-3690, or email letsgetgrowing@ckdo.ca. We'll be right back after this.
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15: 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A tribute to the Beach Boys. Motown. The Bee Gees. And the Beatles.
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4: Welcome back. to Let's Get Growing. And if you have a question, the phone number 905-571-3690 or email letsgetgrowing@ckdo.ca. Hillary has a question about straw mulch, which she used on her vegetable garden for the first time this year. I was wondering if I need to remove what will be left on the garden next spring before applying a new layer, or can I just apply new straw over top?
5: So, wonderful question, because
4: yes,
5: for the vegetable garden, straw mulch is one of the best mulches you can use.
4: Yes.
5: I think we've used it for forever, and it works really, really well. The one benefit of straw mulch is the fact that it breaks down quickly, so that by the end of the year, your straw mulch has broken down and has become part of the goodness of your soil. Mm-hmm. Chances are there won't be any straw mulch left to reuse for next year. You just leave it and let it rot away into the garden.
4: Right.
5: And that's great in the vegetable garden area, right? Because you don't mm-hmm. want permanent mulches per se.
4: No.
5: So the straw mulch is awesome. Now, there are lots of straw mulches available on the market now. They still look a bit expensive, some of the ones that I've seen, but right. but they're very good. Better to go up into a country area or go on Facebook Marketplace and see if somebody's selling good bales of good, clean, you know, straw that hasn't had any herbicide sprayed,
4: right.
5: sprayed on the field.
4: Right.
5: And if you find that, mm-hmm. buy yourself a bale of straw
4: yes.
5: and use that. When we had our sort of our typical in the ground vegetable garden,
4: right.
5: what we used to do was we'd plant everything in rows like you typically do,
4: mm-hmm.
5: and then but we'd make the rows, now this is dating things a little bit, we'd make the rows the width of the Toronto Star newspaper.
4: Right.
5: because then we would lay down sections of the newspaper between the rows and cover it with straw.
4: Right.
5: And that way you never had to weed your rows.
4: Right.
5: And the moisture was retained,
4: mm-hmm.
5: and then the newspaper and the straw would all break down over the year and just be worked into the soil.
4: Yes.
5: So even if you're using raised beds and things now,
4: mm-hmm.
5: use the mulch.
4: Yeah.
5: It's going to do everything mulch is supposed to do.
4: Right.
5: You know, retain moisture, keep any little weeds down, that sort of thing. And, you know, also, rainy day,
4: mm-hmm.
5: you know, dirt splashes up.
4: Right.
5: And straw will keep the dirt from splashing up on your strawberries
4: right.
5: or your tomatoes or whatever else you're growing. And yeah, so yeah, use straw in your vegetable
4: yeah.
5: garden. It's one of the best mulches you can get.
4: Yes.
5: But it won't be there next year. You
4: right.
5: got to do it every year.
4: Okay. And the thing is, I remember as a kid, Dad would put straw between our strawberry rows, and I
5: always,
4: thought
5: yeah.
4: I thought it was to make it easier on our knees when we
5: no.
4: were kneeling on
5: no.
4: it, but it wasn't that. It was to keep those strawberries clean.
5: That's right. Nothing to do with the knees of the gardener.
4: No. Ah, no. Dear. We have two rather similar questions here. One is from Liz, and she wants to know, she has bee bombs in her garden, at least she thinks they are, and she wants to know about deadheading them. And then we have another question from Cheryl, who wants to know, is it time and how to deadhead her bee bombs?
5: There you go. So, perfect. We'll get the two questions out of the way at once.
4: Right.
5: Yeah, if the flowers are, you know, on the flower heads are spent,
4: mm-hmm.
5: yeah, you know, there's no reason to have them, you know, go to seed.
4: No.
5: Because then they're going to stop blooming.
4: Right.
5: So by deadheading regularly, you'll encourage more flowers from your perennials
4: right.
5: and your annuals and everything
4: mm-hmm.
5: else. So, yeah, deadhead. Now, how to deadhead? You start, you know, grab a hold of the flower cluster.
4: Right.
5: Many plants have sort of what's called a terminal flower cluster, where a stem grows up
4: mm-hmm.
5: and then it gets to a certain height. And then it sends a flower cluster out.
4: Right.
5: Off that central shoot. Follow it back to a good, healthy pair of leaves and cut the stem off about a quarter of an inch above those pair of leaves. Mm-hmm. Many perennials, especially newer varieties, will often then send out side branches that will give you more flowers. You know, and that's a July job.
4: Exactly.
5: That's it. That's one of your summer jobs.
4: Right.
5: If you're doing everything right in your garden, that should be the job that you're doing at this time of the year.
4: Right. And it's lovely to go around to each plant.
5: Well, sure. Yeah. It's the time where you get to see how things are doing.
4: Yeah.
5: You
4: get
5: know,
4: up close and personal.
5: Yeah, absolutely. And and it's not too strenuous of a job.
4: No, I can do it. Even
5: take out a little bucket and your snips and away you go.
4: I use an empty hanging basket because I can't get down on my hands and knees. I use that basket and I walk along and I bend over and I pick off the spent blooms. It's great. And go back until you hit nice fresh growth.
5: Yeah, so even so in that case, even if you don't get much rebloom, mm-hmm. the plant is tidy.
4: Yes.
5: And you know, a tidy plant, even if it just puts out some new fresh foliage growth with the, which they will, looks better than a straggly one.
4: Yeah.
5: And the one thing that you don't want to do, you know, in Liz's picture, it shows leaves, and then the last pair of leaves, and then there's about a 4-inch bit of bare stem, then yes. The flowers. The one thing you don't want to do is just clip underneath the flower head and leave that, you know, 3-inch stalk.
4: Yeah.
5: Because that's just going to die and look terrible.
4: Right.
5: So go back to some good leaves.
4: Right.
5: Cut just above that, and you'll have a tidy plant and maybe some more bloom.
4: Good. Thank you, Jeff. That's so important that you don't just pull off the spent flower. It's time for us to take a break. We'll be right back after this.
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2: Well, Jeff, I think we have a very good question here, and I was wondering if it would appear. Cheryl asks, curious if anyone has asked yet how the air quality from the Ontario wildfires may be affecting our vegetable and herb gardens. I heard on the local news that later today, the air quality will be reaching near a 10 plus extreme level. Does this correlate with my romaine lettuce suddenly tasting bitter, or was that with the temps recently exceeding 40 degrees? I'm not sure if it is okay to start picking my tomatoes that are just starting to ripen. Would like your thoughts on this topic.
3: It's an interesting question, and I actually hadn't thought about it. You know, the air quality has been crazy these last few days, and
2: has given you that terrible cough, I think.
3: It's, you know, there's particulates in the air, mm-hmm. and they're going to settle somewhere.
2: Yes.
3: So what I wouldn't be doing is I wouldn't just be walking through the garden and picking beans or tomatoes and just eating them off the vine like we
2: normally do.
3: I would be making sure I harvest them, absolutely.
2: Yes.
3: But make sure they're well washed.
2: Yes.
3: I think is the most important thing, because there's no need to get all those particulates
2: right.
3: from that smoke on your fruit. I doubt that it will harm the plants. Mm-hmm. I think it would have to be probably much more long term.
2: Let's hope it isn't.
3: A few days of it's probably not going to harm the plants.
2: Right.
3: And they're getting washed off right now.
2: Right.
3: Right. So that particulates are getting washed off by rain, so that's good.
2: Right. It'll stop
3: gonna settle, not going to settle on the leaves and, and cause, you know, a lapse in photosynthesis or anything like that.
2: No.
3: Now, why is the romaine lettuce tasting bitter? Because
2: mm-hmm.
3: it's been really, really hot.
2: Yes.
3: And by this time of the summer, lettuces, if they were a spring planting, mm-hmm. are finished.
2: Yes.
3: Or close to being finished.
2: Yes.
3: They're going to start wanting to bolt.
2: Mm-hmm.
3: And by bolting, that just literally means they're going to start going to flower.
2: Yes.
3: And right. producing seed.
2: Right.
3: Now, if you want that to happen, and we often leave one or two lettuce plants mm-hmm. to set seed, because we can collect the seed and use it again.
2: Yes, or just let Mother Nature do it.
3: Or just let Mother Nature do it and you know, let the seedlings germinate where they want and harvest it. You can do that with lettuce. But if your spring lettuce crop is turning bitter now, it's because it's hot
2: mm-hmm.
3: and it's time to wrap it up.
2: The other thing you can do, when your romaine lettuce or any lettuce goes to seed and you want to remove it, you really don't have to pull the roots out. You can just, like you can with cabbages as well, just cut it off at soil level and it will send up a new little patch of leaves.
3: Yeah, they will sometimes do that, which you could try extending the life. If you want to do lettuce, start re-sowing lettuce.
2: Yes.
3: And use it as a cut and come again, or, you know, a sow and harvest crop for the rest of the season.
2: That's right.
3: If you sow lettuce now, even though it's hot, it'll still germinate and grow, and you'll get like a nice baby lettuce crop.
2: Right.
3: And eat it.
2: Yeah.
3: And have, you know, every week, sow yourself some pinches of lettuce. What we'll do with ours is we have our tomato bed,
2: mm-hmm.
3: and where the tomato plants are shading the ground, we're going to sow lettuce in amongst there.
2: Yes.
3: And then, you know, we can hopefully harvest a whole salad right out of the bed with the tomato and the basil and some lettuce.
2: Right, exactly.
3: Hey, if it works, let's do it.
2: That's exactly what we plan to do. So, Cheryl, a good question, and let's hope that we get some winds to clear away the wildfire smoke, and let's hope they get a handle on those wildfires, because it's really a dreadful thing. So let's take Kim has a question.

0: question. We may not get to answer it in this section, but let's read the question. My magnolia tree has an area on the left side that has not bloomed for a number of years now. And she sent a picture showing the gap in the tree. You can see it on the photo attached. I did have this tree pruned last year by a tree service and was hoping it would rectify the problem, but it didn't. Any suggestions would be appreciated. Now, yes, we had a bit of a similar problem this year, Jeff. The top of our magnolia tree didn't flower as well as the rest, and I'm not sure why.
1: I don't know.
0: It may have been a frost.
1: Yeah, you know.
0: But that's not her question.
1: Kim's tree generally looks really good, except for this big gap on the side.
0: Yes.
1: And really, the only way to rectify that gap is to just encourage, you know, growth from that side. Not much you can do about it. Having it pruned, the branches below the gap look pretty good, like they're wanting to sort of fill in, you know. If a branch starts to grow, you could always try manipulating a branch, you know,
0: to fill in the space. Right.
1: And that's a possibility. I don't know if the picture she sent of it in bloom was it in bloom this year or not, because it bloomed really well if it did. Mm-hmm. So the tree is generally looking healthy. But, you know, trees will sometimes lose branches and things.
0: Yeah.
1: And
0: they get kind of canker sores,
1: right?
0: Sometimes.
1: So, you know, I'm always taking sort of random dead branches off of our magnolias, too. Like every year, there's always sort of a random dead branch here and there.
0: Yes.
1: And there could be some sort of bit of disease or something in that leaf. But
0: so,
1: I think other than trying to manipulate some of the growth there, to try to fill in that gap, I don't really see any other, you know.
0: Well, cause should she actually cut those branches off? I mean, here they are. They've got withered leaves at this time of year.
1: Well, no, I mean, there's this gap here. This is...
0: Yes, I realize that. Yeah. But I'm not sure... I'm not exactly sure if the picture with some dead branches is now or whether it was before. So,
1: yeah, that's about all you can do. I mean, you've had it pruned. The rest of the tree looks good, well-shaped.
0: Yes.
1: So you just need to try to encourage some branching in that gapped area. That's really about all I can see doing.
0: Or take a branch and maybe tie it down.
1: Well, like I said, you can do. It's amazing how you can manipulate branches and things to fill gaps.
0: And to see if that works.
1: You know, even pieces of pool noodle wedged between branches will help direct them in the right in the right direction.
0: Well, that would be a nice thing that wouldn't hurt it, a pool noodle. Good luck, Kim. We must take a break. If you have a question, let's get growing at ckdo.ca, or the phone number is 905-571-3690. We'll be right back after this break.
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3: Today at the Whippy Yacht Club, they are celebrating their 60th anniversary. 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
0: Paula has a good question, Jeff. My 10-year-old milkweed plants have different looking leaves this year. They were big, solid green leaves. This year, they are long and variegated leaves. Any ideas what caused this? On a side note, they are full of monarch eggs and caterpillars.
1: Well, that's good that the caterpillars are there and the eggs are there.
0: Mm-hmm.
1: Probably what's happened is the plants have contracted a virus of some sort.
0: Right.
1: Viruses on plants often do that. They'll change the leaf shape. They'll
0: color.
1: Cause the leaf to look variegated, change
0: yeah.
1: the color.
0: Yeah.
1: Sometimes they'll make leaves wrinkle. Mm-hmm. Sometimes they'll just be mottled. You know, it's hard to say, you know, what different viruses will do and how they affect any plant. But they distort them in some
0: right.
1: way. And that sounds like what has happened with the milkweed plants.
0: Yes.
1: On the plus side,
0: mm-hmm.
1: plant viruses don't usually affect any animals of any sort.
0: Mm-hmm.
1: So just leave them alone. Let the monarchs do their thing. And then when the monarchs were all gone, then I would consider at least getting rid of those stems, pull them right out,
0: mm-hmm.
1: and hope that the new stems that grow aren't affected. If they are, get rid of them.
0: Yeah.
1: But it's not going to affect the monarchs on the plant anyway. So that's good.
0: Okay. And when the caterpillars change into butterflies, sorry, there's lots of flowers that they love to
1: eat. Yeah, no problem there. Yeah,
0: yes.
1: For sure.
0: Okay. Now we have a question from Betty. I'm growing yellow onions for the first time. They appear to be growing well. Do you cut back the green to let the onions get bigger?
1: At the moment, no.
0: Right, no.
1: You want as much foliage as you can because the foliage is what's making the bulb bigger.
0: That's right, right, right.
1: With an onion is essentially a bulb of compressed leaves, right? So that's kind of what it is. But yeah, you want to let the green just keep growing. When they start to go to seed, if they start to flower,
0: mm-hmm.
1: or the foliage starts to sort of wither, I guess, that's a point in time then when you traditionally will go out and you will push over all the foliage.
0: Yes.
1: And flatten it out.
0: Yeah. It's rather like your tulips and your daffodils. They're all bulbs. And you let the foliage grow until it starts to yellow.
1: Yeah. Equating a tulip and an onion is very apt because they're essentially the same thing.
0: Right. Okay.
1: So when the foliage starts to change color and start to look like it's finished doing its job.
0: Yes.
1: Yeah, then you go out and you just flatten them all down.
0: That's right.
1: Just go out and just push them all down flat.
0: Yeah, yeah.
1: And then leave them for a while.
0: Yes.
1: Because as that foliage is sort of dying down, then the bulb is sort of gaining whatever goodness is still left in those leaves, and then you can harvest.
0: Yeah, it brings back again another memory of it being raised on a market garden farm, because we grew lots of onions, and when Dad would say, okay, it's time to stomp the onions, we kids would go out and literally just go down the row and stomp
1: the onions down. Just flatten all those leaves out.
0: That's
1: the way to manage. And that's going to happen probably not too long before that happens. But otherwise, if it's green and growing well, we'll let it grow.
0: Yeah. Okay. So Mary wants to know, she recently discovered a cherry tomato plant growing in my raised rose bed, but I never planted it. I think a cherry tomato fell out of my potted cherry plant on my deck and rolled into the rose bed. My family used Miracle-Gro fertilizer in the rose bed. If I let this tomato plant continue to grow, can we eat the cherry tomatoes? Should I pull out the tomato plant after growing season? Don't know if it'll spread throughout our rose bed. We have 4 rose bushes planted there.
1: Tomatoes are very opportunistic.
0: Yes.
1: You know, if you throw old tomatoes out into your compost pile and things, often you'll get tomato plants growing in your compost pile.
0: Yeah.
1: And the same will happen in a flower bed.
0: Yeah.
1: You know, a tomato fell off.
0: Yep.
1: A chipmunk took one.
0: Yep.
1: You know, ate it in the rose bed.
0: Yep.
1: Left a seed there, and you got a tomato plant.
0: Right.
1: If it's had Miracle-Gro fertilizer on the bed, don't worry about it. Eat the tomato.
0: Yeah.
1: Eat the tomatoes. At the end of the year, pull it out. You don't necessarily want your rose bed covered in tomato plants.
0: No.
1: Next year. The plant's not going to regrow.
0: No.
1: Of course, but, you know, you might start to get a little colony of, you know, stray tomato plants around your roses if you leave it.
0: But right.
1: Not going to hurt anything.
0: No. Yes.
1: But enjoy the tomatoes.
0: Okay. Thanks, Jeff. It's time for another break, so we'll be right back with what's happening horticulturally.
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0: What's Happening Horticulturally is an opportunity for you to promote your club's garden-related activities. Just send an email to letsgetgrowing@ckdo.ca. We have a late phone call coming in, Jeff. Do we try to get that in, or we have a question from Kendra?
1: Take the question, and okay. Then we'll see if Daryl can get that call.
0: Okay, fine. So Kendra asked, do you have any idea where I could get seeds or plants of Ched Glow Honesty? I'm also looking for Leeknus coronaria.
1: Oh, well, I have a beautiful little clump of seeds on my Ched Glow Honesty right now, just growing away. So I'm very excited about that. Ched Glow Honestly, just for those of you who don't know what it is a selection of the old silver dollar plant.
0: Ah.
1: We don't often call it honesty here, but in England they do.
0: Yes.
1: And Ched Glow was a really interesting variety where the foliage is all purple.
0: Right.
1: And the flowers are a really deep, rich violet. It's just stunning.
0: They're lovely.
1: And I cannot believe that I have ignored honesty or the silver dollar plant for my whole gardening career.
0: I used to grow it, but I guess you never.
1: Yeah. But it was one of those things. Oh, yeah. That's that old plant.
0: Yeah.
1: But boy,
0: nothing
1: boy,
0: exciting.
1: It blooms at a time when your late tulips are blooming.
0: Yes.
1: And it's just an outstanding one. So mm-hmm. I'm going to be saving all my seed, Kendra, from my Ched Glow this year. But I did get my seed from Chiltern Seeds. Chiltern, Chiltern. Mm-hmm. They're in England, mm-hmm. but they happily ship seeds to Canada, and there's no restrictions on getting seeds sent from them.
0: Okay.
1: So look up Chiltern Seeds. If you get the seed now, you could get it sown and get plants into the garden this fall.
0: Yeah.
1: And have it bloom next year for you.
0: Right.
1: So, and Leeknus coronaria should be a fairly easy one to find. Rose campion mm-hmm. is the common name. And it's another one that we see, an old-fashioned plant that a lot of people don't grow anymore.
0: Right.
1: And yet, when you go to England, they use it so well in their gardens. Mm-hmm. It's crazy. At any rate.
0: Okay.
1: That should be an easy one. Chilterns would have that as well in a few different colors. So try them. Well, let's take that phone call. Daryl's got it ready.
0: Okay.
19: Good morning, Marjorie and Jeff. This is Cheryl calling. Excuse me. And I'm just going to ask about cones forming on my echinacea. I have a lot of cones that don't have any leaves on them, don't have any petals on them. They're just the center of the plant. And I'm wondering, I've been trimming them off, but now I'm wondering if I should leave them on there for the birds. Is this something that the birds would like if I let them dry, or should I just cut them off and maybe encourage more flowers? Thank you so much. Have a good day.
0: Okay, so we've got a coneflower problem.
1: Just bare cones on a coneflower with no petals. That could be a serious problem.
0: Yes.
1: That could very well be a virus mm-hmm. in the echinaceas. Or it could be caused by an insect, a mite, mm-hmm. that gets in there and it deforms the flower cluster.
0: Okay.
1: And causes, deformation and things like that, bare coned mm-hmm. flowers. So at the very limit, at the moment, I would remove all those flowers.
0: And garbage them.
1: And get rid of them and clean your tools and everything.
0: Yes.
1: Watch what happens with the plant, because if more flowers come up and they're deformed and still doing that no petal thing, then you might want to remove that entire plant.
0: Okay.
1: And get rid of it.
0: Okay.
1: There's no way to cure plants of these diseases like okay. Aster yellows.
0: Yes.
1: They just need to be removed.
0: Okay. All right. Well, our time is just about up. We've had a lot of Cheryls calling today.
1: A lot of Cheryls.
0: But this week's winner is the Cheryl with the wildflower smoke question, because we've never had a question like that before. So congratulations to Cheryl with the wildflower smoke question. And but your lettuce is bitter because it's gone to seed. It's finished and it's hot. So that wraps up another program. The weather here is still very cloudy and rainy, but we hope that you will join us, Marjorie and Jeff Mason, again next Saturday at 9. 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I'm Marjorie Mason.
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1: Good morning. It's 10 o'clock. I'm John Lodge with CKDO News. Cloudy today with a chance of showers this morning and early this afternoon. A few showers with thunderstorms beginning this afternoon. Some local smoke. Windy and a high of 25. Could feel like 33 out there. It's 21 right now. Making news this hour. It's going to be another hot and smoky day, and the air quality warning is still in effect. But also in effect is a severe thunderstorm warning. Weather experts say around noon we could see conditions favorable for strong winds of up to 100 kilometers an hour, ping pong ball sized hail, and heavy rain. Well, Doug Ford is asking our neighbors in America to send support to battle forest fires in northern Ontario rather than complain about it. Nearly 200 wildfires are blazing across the province, scorching more land than all of last year's fires and sending up plumes of smoke across Ontario and parts of the U.S. Meanwhile, Donald Trump says he's going to hold Canada responsible for the wildfire smoke finding its way to parts of the United States. The U.S. president is threatening additional tariffs on Canada. An investigation is underway after CN Railway employees had to be evacuated from a train caught in a wildfire. The feds are looking into the incident to see if any laws were broken. The union representing CN workers is suggesting that trains shouldn't run through active wildfire zones. Now, Durham health officials say they've collected a batch of mosquitoes in Ajax that have tested positive for West Nile virus. Although the risk of becoming infected is low, they recommend you wear light-colored clothing, long-sleeve tops, and full-length pants when outside at dusk or dawn when mosquitoes are most active. They also recommend insect repellent and removing any standing water from your property. A man from Ajax is facing charges after a woman was threatened and violently assaulted at Iroquois Beach Park in Whitby. Police say Dwayne Daly is also facing robbery charges and four counts of breaking his bail conditions after allegedly violently attacking the woman off the path and into the tree line on Monday night. And there are no plans for restrictions on fresh produce being imported from the United States. It comes as a parasite that's causing explosive diarrhea is plaguing our neighbors to the south. The Canadian Food Inspection Agency says they routinely test produce coming into Canada, and there are no confirmed cases so far. Well, the Jays are looking to draw even with the White Sox in their three-game weekend series. Shane Bieber will get the start today. France and England are going head-to-head in the third-place game at the FIFA World Cup. And Corey Connors is the top Canadian at the PGA's Open Championship. He's 2 under par and 6 strokes back of the lead. It's 10:02 at CKDO. Weather is next.
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1: CKDO weather. Cloudy today. A chance of showers this morning and early this afternoon. A few showers with thunderstorms beginning this afternoon. Some local smoke. Windy and a high of 25. Could feel like 33. We have 2 weather alerts. One for air quality and one for a severe thunderstorm watch today. Tonight, mainly cloudy. A chance of showers this evening. Some local smoke. Windy, a low of 15. Tomorrow, clearing and a high of 24. And Monday, a mix of sun and cloud and a high of 24. It's 21 right now. I'm John Lodge. 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
2: July 18th, 1960, Elvis Presley's It's Now or Never is released.
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2: July 18th, 1966. Bobby Fuller, the leader of the Bobby Fuller Four, is found dead in his car in Los Angeles. No conclusive cause of his death has ever been established. It's July 18th, 1969, and during sessions at Abbey Road Studios in London, Ringo Starr records his vocals to Octopus's Garden.
5: I'd like to be under the sea.
2: It's July 18th, 1978, and John Travolta and Olivia Newton-John are awarded a platinum record for their hit You're the One That I Want from the motion picture soundtrack of Grease.
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2: And finally, it's July 18th, 1971, and the number one song on this day comes from the group formerly known as Paul Revere and the Raiders. Now, they're known as the Raiders. The song not only became their biggest hit, but also the biggest selling single for Columbia Records, Indian Reservation. I'm Daryl McClain, and that's Today in Rock and Roll History.

0: name the greatest hits of all time, CKDO, and a big number one this day back in 1971, the Raiders with Indian Reservation. It's 10:16. I'm Darrell McLean. Good morning. Hope you enjoyed our edition of Today in Rock and Roll History. And it's wet out there now. We're starting to get that rain, and we're now under a severe thunderstorm watch as well as an air quality warning. So it's one of those days you may want to just kind of stay in. I don't know. What are you doing? Either way. Thanks for listening in. I'm glad you're with me today. And I thought we'd do our Saturday morning edition of Did You Know? Now, these are some little facts that maybe you didn't know until now, like this. Did you know that Michael Jordan was cut from his high school basketball team in his sophomore year? Yeah, just wasn't good enough. Wow. Did you know the human brain cannot feel pain? It's true. You know, that's why they can do those operations while you're wide awake. It's true. Did you know a lion's roar can be heard from more than 5 miles away? Wow, that's loud. You get Chris Coppin, too. You can hear him 5 miles away. Did you know that roses cut in the afternoon will last longer than those cut in the morning? Yeah. I wonder if Marjorie Mason knew that. Probably. Did you know that, technically speaking, brides don't walk down the aisle? They walk down the nave, N-A-V-E. I've never heard that word before. And finally, did you know an average dairy cow produces 4 times her weight in manure each year? Holy cow. But now you know.
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0: Well, definitely a damp, wet Saturday in Durham region, but, you know, we could use a little precipitation for the garden, right? Showers with thunderstorms, smoke, the whole thing. 15 to 25 millimeters expected, and wind gusts up to 50 this afternoon. Our high expected to reach 25, humidex 33. Mainly cloudy tonight, just a slight chance of showers, but that smoke will remain, and a low 15. Tomorrow looks much better. Clearing up in the morning, sunny and 24, and then a mix of sun and cloud Monday with a high 24. A nice summer day. Right now at Oshawa Executive Airport, they are getting light rain, and it's 21 degrees, but feels like 29. Here are the Doobie Brothers. Let's listen to the music.

0: start of another summer of peace, love, and music. CKDO, there's the Cars featuring Benjamin Orr on lead vocals with their big number one from 1985, that's Drive. I'm Daryl McLean, coming up on 10:33, and we're celebrating the music of 1968 this weekend. It's a double feature weekend, and we've got a double shot from the Beatles next.
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0: One of the greatest hits of all time. CKDO. Getting it up a notch on this Saturday morning with Trooper Raise a Little Hell. Is that your plan today? 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
0: Well, the new updated forecast just in from Environment Canada has us under a severe thunderstorm watch right now, as well as a air quality warning. Showers with thunderstorms, local smoke, 15 to 25 millimeters of rain, and a high 25, humidex 33. Tonight, mainly cloudy with a 30% chance of showers this evening, still smoke in the air, and a low 15. Going to be a better day tomorrow, clearing in the morning with sunshine and 24, no humidity. Monday looks good, too. Mix of sun and cloud, a high 24. Quick peek at the long-range forecast. Cloudy on Tuesday, chance of showers 22, and cloudy Wednesday 21. It's 21 right now with light rain with the Eagles. Here's Lion Eyes.

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2: Good morning. It's 11 o'clock. I'm John Lodge with CKDO News. Cloudy today, a chance of showers this morning and early this afternoon. A few showers and thunderstorms beginning this afternoon. Some local smoke, a little windy, and a high of 25. Could feel like 33. It's 22 and rainy here at the airport in Oshawa. Here's what's making news this hour. Environment Canada says it's going to be another hot and smoky day today. Right now, the air quality index in Oshawa is considered high risk. Severe thunderstorm warning is also in effect. Weather experts say around noon, we could see conditions favorable for strong winds of up to, or over 100 kilometers an hour, ping pong ball sized hail and heavy rain. Well, Durham health officials say they've collected a batch of mosquitoes in Ajax that have tested positive for West Nile virus. Although the risk of becoming infected is low, they recommend you wear light-colored clothing, long-sleeve tops, and full-length pants when outside at dusk or dawn when mosquitoes are most active. They also recommend insect repellent and removing any standing water from your property. Officials say nearly 200 wildfires are ablaze across northern Ontario. Doug Ford says hundreds of fire crews and water bombers are fighting the fires, but dozens of them are out of control. At this point, safe evacuations are the priority. Meantime, Donald Trump is threatening more tariffs on Canada over the wildfire smoke blanketing parts of the United States. He says he's going to, quote, hold Canada responsible after claiming our country is not properly maintaining forested areas. Well, the feds are investigating whether CN Railway Company broke the law after a crew was evacuated from a train engulfed in flames in northwestern Ontario. A video of the incident went viral on social media this week, showing flames closing in on the train as trees burned on both sides of the tracks. A union representing rail workers is calling on CN to stop operating trains through active wildfire zones. Durham police are announcing an arrest after a violent assault in Whitby. Investigators say Dwayne Daly from Ajax was breaking his house arrest curfew when he threatened and then sexually assaulted a woman while she was walking on a path leaving Iroquois Beach Park. He has been arrested. And the Canadian Food Inspection Agency is not considering restricting fresh produce imports from the United States as a diarrhea-inducing parasite is affecting hundreds of Americans. The agency says it routinely tests produce coming into Canada and there are no confirmed cases on this side of the border. Shane Bieber takes the mound today as the Jays look to even up their series with the White Sox. Toronto dropped yesterday's game 12-4. The FIFA World Cup third place game featuring France and England takes place today. And Lucas Herbert leads the way, shooting 8 under par at the PGA's Open Championship. It's 11:03 at CKDO. Weather is next.
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2: CKDO weather. Cloudy today with a chance of showers early this afternoon. A few showers with thunderstorms beginning this afternoon. Local smoke, a little windy, and a high of 25 could feel like 33. We do have two warnings, one for air quality and one for a severe thunderstorm. Tonight, mainly cloudy. A chance of showers this evening. Some local smoke, a little windy, a low of 15. Tomorrow, clearing, a high of 24. And Monday, sunny and a high of 26. It's 21 and rainy right now. I'm John Lodge. 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

0: More of the greatest hits of all time, CKDO with Elton John and Goodbye Yellow Brick Road. And hello, my friend. It's 11:17. I'm Darrell McLean with you through till 1 today. A little break in the rain right now. A sun is trying to break through, but I don't think it's going to win. And we've got a severe thunderstorm watch in effect from Environment Canada. And that heavy smoke still out there. Going to be around a bit longer. And we're expecting more rain throughout the day. So do what you got to do, but be ready for it, okay? What's going on in the world of music in our vintage vinyl news today? David Bowie's in the news. Some of his early recordings are going to be released in September. The Shell Tell Me recordings is made up of 21 songs that David Bowie recorded with 60s producer Shell Tell Me while he was still going by the name Davy Jones. Now, 10 of them were previously unreleased, and guests on the album include a pre-Led Zeppelin Jimmy Page and future Rock and Roll Hall of Fame pianist Nicky Hopkins. If you're a pure David Bowie fan, watch for that coming out soon.
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0: Muggy day in Durham region, and still cloudy out there, and a 30% chance of showers this afternoon. This has just been updated. A few showers with thunderstorms beginning this afternoon. Risk of a thunderstorm, local smoke, 10 to 20 millimeters of rain expected, and we are under a severe thunderstorm watch. Our high today, 25, feeling like 33. Tonight, mainly cloudy, slight chance of an evening shower, local smoke, a low of 15. Tomorrow, sunny and 24. Sunny again on Monday with a high 26. Right now, it's 21 in Oshawa. With Derek and the Dominoes, here's Layla.

0: summer.
1: A peace, love, and music. CKDO, there's good old Casey and the Sunshine Band. I'm your boogeyman. I'm your boogeyman. That's me. I'm Daryl McLean. Here till 1, at least till then, I'll be your boogeyman. Hey, we're celebrating the music of 1968 this weekend on a double feature weekend. Going back, great year. You know, I started school that year, just got thinking about it, and the music was fantastic. Jimi Hendrix was all over your radio, and he's up next.
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0: Greatest hits of all time, CKDO. They are the Guess Who and American Woman. It's 11:46. Coming up at the top of the hour, John Lodge will be by with all your latest news. 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
0: It's going to be a wet afternoon. Our forecast calling for a cloudy sky with showers, possible thunderstorms. Actually, we're under a severe thunderstorm watch. And the air quality not so great. Still have that smoke hanging around. We're expecting about 10 to 20 millimeters of rain. Today's high 25, humidity 33. Tonight, mainly cloudy, just a slight chance of a shower, a local smoke, and a low of 15. Tomorrow, going to see clearing in the morning and then sunny in 24. Monday, sunny in 26. Expect some clouds on Tuesday, chance of showers 21. And cool on Wednesday, cloudy in 19. Right now, it's 21, feels like 29. With Prince, here's 1999.

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2: Good afternoon. It's 12 o'clock. I'm John Lodge with CKDO News. Cloudy with a few showers and thunderstorms beginning this afternoon. Some local smoke, windy, and a high of 25, could feel like 33. It's 21 right now. Making news this hour, it is going to be another hot and smoky day as the air quality warning is still in effect. And also, as I just mentioned, a severe thunderstorm warning is also in effect. Weather experts say just after around this hour, we could see conditions favorable for strong winds of over 100 kilometers an hour, some ping pong ball sized hail, and heavy rain. Now, Adelaide Street near Simcoe in Oshawa is closed in all directions after a sinkhole opened up in a clinic parking lot. Reports suggest the entire underground parking lot was flooded overnight. There are reports of damage inside the building as well. Well, Doug Ford is asking our neighbors in America to send support to battle forest fires in northern Ontario rather than complain about it. Nearly 200 wildfires are blazing across the province, scorching more land than all of last year's fires and sending up plumes of smoke across Ontario and parts of the U.S. Now, an investigation is underway after CN Railway employees had to be evacuated from a train caught in a wildfire. The feds are looking into the incident to see if any laws were broken. The union representing CN workers is suggesting that trains shouldn't run through active wildfire zones. A man from Ajax is facing charges after a woman was threatened and violently assaulted at Iroquois Beach Park in Whitby. Police say Dwayne Daly is also facing robbery charges and four counts of breaking his bail conditions after allegedly violently attacking the woman off the path and into a tree line on Monday night. And Durham health officials say they've collected a batch of mosquitoes in Ajax that have tested positive for West Nile virus. Although the risk of becoming infected is low, they recommend you wear light-colored clothing, long sleeve tops, and full-length pants when outside at dusk or dawn when mosquitoes are most active. They also recommend insect repellent and removing any standing water from your property. The Jays are looking to draw even with the White Sox in their three-game weekend series. Shane Beaver will take the mound for Toronto. France and England are going head-to-head to find out who's going to finish in third place at the FIFA World Cup today. And Corey Connors is the top Canadian at the PGA's Open Championship. He's two under par and six strokes back of the lead. It's 12:02 at CKDO. Weather is next.
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2: CKDO weather, cloudy today with a chance of showers this afternoon. Some thunderstorms beginning this afternoon. Local smoke, a high of 25, could feel like 33. Tonight, mainly cloudy, a chance of showers this evening. Some local smoke, a low of 15. Tomorrow, clearing and a high of 24. And Monday, a mix of sun and cloud and a high of 24. It's 21 right now. I'm John Lodge. 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

0: It's another summer of peace, love, and music on CKDO. And there's a big one from back in 1977. Right back where we started from, Maxine Nightingale. I'm Darryl McLean. It's 12:17, right on the dot. You had to wait 2 seconds. Got to be accurate, you know. And cloudy sky. We're still getting the odd shower, and we're under a severe thunderstorm watch. So be aware that could happen. What's going on in the world of entertainment? Well, the big movie that could be the big blockbuster of the summer has come out. The Odyssey, which is R-rated action adventure. Odysseus, King of Ithaca, embarks on a perilous journey to return home after the Trojan War, meeting creatures like the Cyclops, Polybus, Sirens, and Calypso along the way. Matt Damon is in this, along with Tom Holland and Anne Hathaway, Robert Pattinson. And the ratings for this on the tomato meter, 96%. People are loving it, and it could be the big movie of the summer. Now, also this weekend, Horse Girls, which is a comedy drama, rated PG-13, as her mother Sandy grapples with an uncertain diagnosis. Autistic 22-year-old Margarita must reluctantly grow up. Now, no rating on that one, but not expected to do as well as The Odyssey. That's the big one out in theaters this weekend.
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0: Still under a severe thunderstorm watch in Durham region, as well as a yellow warning for air quality. Forecast calling for cloudy skies, showers, and the risk of a severe thunderstorm this afternoon. And more of that wildfire smoke. We're expecting 10 to 20 millimeters of rain all told. And a high 25, humidex 33. Tonight mainly cloudy, slight chance of a shower. More of that smoke in the sky, a low of 15. It'll clear up tomorrow. We're looking at a sunny sky with a high 24, no humidity. And Monday, sunny 26. Right now it's cloudy and 21 in Oshawa. And here's Bob Marley and the Wailers with One Love.

0: Bruce Coburn, wondering where the lines are. CKDO. I'm Darrell McClain. 12:31. 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

0: the greatest hits of all time, CKDO, and a little classical gas on this Saturday afternoon. That's Mason Williams. It's 12:39. Good afternoon. I'm Darrell McLean, just about ready to pull on out of here. If you're wondering, there's a severe thunderstorm watch on right now, and you may have even gotten a warning on your phone concerning this. There may be possible hailstones coming, so be aware. There's something, there's a good chance of a good big storm coming your way in just a little bit. We'll give you all the weather details in just moments.
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2: Today at the Whippy Yacht Club, they are celebrating their 60th anniversary. 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They have got live music on all day. They have a barbecue, an ice cream truck. They've got a car show, kids activities, crafts. 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And that is on today at 701 Gordon Street in Whippy at the Whippy Yacht Club to celebrate their 60th anniversary. 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
13: Durham region is under a severe thunderstorm watch. Could see large hail and intense rainfall possible. So please be aware of that. Rest of the forecast calling for more showers throughout the day, 10 to 15 millimeters, and still that smoke hanging in the air. A high 25, humidex 33. Mainly cloudy this evening, just a slight chance of a shower. Still smoke in the sky and a low of 15. Now for tomorrow, some good news, going to clear up. And we expect to see sunshine with a high 24, no humidity. And for Monday, sunny and 26. Quick look at the long-range forecast. Tuesday, cloudy with a chance of showers, 21. Even cooler on Wednesday, cloudy and 19. And then sunny and 23 for Thursday. Right now, cloudy and 21 in Oshawa, but it feels like 28. That'll do it for me, Daryl McLean. We'll catch you tonight at the beach party. Gary Benardi's up next.

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0: It's another summer of peace, love, and music on CKDO. Chester, make my life a little bit brighter. I'm Gary Bernardi, and the Enniskillen General Store, making your life a little bit sweeter. After all, they are Canada's sweetest general store. And tomorrow's ice cream day. And from what I understand, Enniskillen General Store, they sell some ice cream. And how would you like $25 to spend at Enniskillen General Store? Well, we're giving you the opportunity to do just that. You have to wait, though. In other words, you can enter now, but we'll be handing out the $25 on next Friday. Right off Terry Johnston's wallet. Wait till he finds out. No, he'll be happy to do it. 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
7: We have two weather warnings, one for air quality and another for a severe thunderstorm. Cloudy today with a chance of showers early this afternoon. A few showers with thunderstorms beginning this afternoon. Some local smoke, a little windy, and a high of 25, could feel like 33. Tonight, mainly cloudy with a chance of showers this evening. Some local smoke, a little windy, and a low of 15. Tomorrow, clearing with a high of 24. And Monday, sunny and a high of 26.

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0: Greatest hits of all time. CKDO, ABBA, knowing me, knowing you. And you know you are in the middle of a double feature weekend celebrating the music of 1968. Two more tunes from that great year. Next will include Stevie Wonder and CCR.
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1: 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CKDO, Nick Gilder, and Hot Child in the City. I'm Gary Bernardi. Had fun filling in for Terry Johnston. TJ back on Monday, back from his holidays. And if you are on holidays, whether it be, you know, right around the corner, or maybe you are traveling, make sure you keep up to date with Durham Region News by getting your free Durham Radio News email sent to your inbox absolutely free every day of the week. 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

0: playing the greatest hits of all time, CKDO, Hart and Barracuda. I'm Gary Bernardi, and I know Hart was not necessarily from Canada. They're actually from Washington, but most of their recording, recorded that tune in British Columbia. So we kind of adopted them as one of Canada's rock and roll bands. And there's a concert coming up featuring three great Canadian rock and roll bands, Street Hart, along with special guests Helix and Harlequin. And they are coming to Pickering Casino Resort on Friday, November the 6th. And we are giving you the opportunity to score free tickets to that very show. 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
10: We have two weather warnings in effect, one for air quality and another for a severe thunderstorm. Cloudy today with a chance of showers this afternoon. A few showers with thunderstorms beginning this afternoon. Some local smoke, a little windy, and a high of 25. Could feel like 33 out there. Tonight, mainly cloudy, a chance of showers this evening. Some local smoke, a little windy, a low of 15. Tomorrow, clearing and a high of 24. And Monday, sunny and a high of 26.

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0: It's another summer of peace, love, and music on CKDO, and Holly's Long Cool Woman in a Black Dress. I'm Gary Bernardi, that Holly's tune from 1972. But in the spotlight this weekend, the tunes of 1968. Next up, another double shot from our Best of 1968 Double Feature Weekend.
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0: greatest hits of all time, CKDO, Edward Bear, and Close Your Eyes. I'm Gary Bernardi. You ever wonder what basic desires humans have? They actually looked into it, rather in depth, I might add. 2,500 people were surveyed, and this survey was pretty detailed. 300 questions in all, and it boiled down to the fact that as humans, we share 15 basic desires and values. All right? I'm going to give you a list, all 15 of them. See if you share the desire and value. All right? No particular order. Curiosity, food, honor, fear of rejection, sex, physical exercise, order, independence, vengeance, social contact, family, social prestige, aversion to pain, citizenship, and finally, power.
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0: 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CKDO, Gina Minnelli, and People Gotta Move. I'm Gary Bernardi. If you are planning your dinner menu, when you're looking for vegetable suggestions, there's a list of the least liked and most liked or favorite vegetables. All right? We'll go with the favorite vegetables. 91.4% of the survey respondents said they liked corn as number one, followed by taters, carrots, and tomatoes, and that was three, the top three. As far as least favorite vegetables, zucchini and mushrooms and asparagus. Really, I like those three. Artichoke, eggplant, butternut squash, radish, Brussels sprouts. The second least were beets. Ugh. My cousin Lane loves beets. I don't like beets myself. And according to the survey, the least favorite vegetable, any guesses? If you guessed turnip, well done. And if you are eating turnips, good for you.
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7: We have a yellow weather warning for air quality in the region. Mainly cloudy tonight, a chance of showers this evening. Some local smoke, a little windy, a low of 15. Tomorrow, clearing and a high of 24. And Monday, sunny and a high of 26.

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0: 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I'm Gary Bernardi. Next up, another double shot of our best of 1968 double feature weekend, and it'll include the Bee Gees and Glen Campbell.
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0: 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I'm Gary Bernardi. We are about half an hour away from the afternoon edition of Today in Rock and Roll History. Just in case you missed it this morning, we'll let you know again what happened today in rock and roll history with Daryl McLean, and he'll let us know what song was number one on the Canadian charts on July the 18th, 1971.
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2: July 18th, 1960, Elvis Presley's It's Now or Never is released.
4: It's now or never.
2: July 18th, 1966. Bobby Fuller, the leader of the Bobby Fuller Four, is found dead in his car in Los Angeles. No conclusive cause of his death has ever been established. It's July 18th, 1969, and during sessions at Abbey Road Studios in London, Ringo Starr records his vocals to Octopus's Garden.
5: I'd like to be under the sea.
2: It's July 18th, 1978, and John Travolta and Olivia Newton-John are awarded a platinum record for their hit You're the One That I Want from the motion picture soundtrack of Grease. July 18th, 1980, Billy Joel's Glass Houses tops the album charts. And finally, it's July 18th, 1971, and the number one song on this day comes from the group formerly known as Paul Revere and the Raiders. Now, they're known as the Raiders. The song not only became their biggest hit, but also the biggest selling single for Columbia Records, Indian Reservation. I'm Daryl McClain, and that's Today in Rock and Roll History.

0: Greatest hits of all time, CKDO, the Raiders, and Indian Reservation. Number one song in the Canadian charts this day, 1971. Daryl McLean and Today in Rock and Roll History before that. I'm Gary Bernardi. Daryl McLean returns later on this evening with the Saturday night edition of The Beach Party. As usual, 4 hours of fun radio, including your requests and dedications between you and me and the Beach Party fence post. I would think that the requests and dedications, that's kind of like the best part because it's, you know, it's listener participation. 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There's the Beach Party Facebook fan page. You can get in touch with him. Daryl McLean, Saturday Night Beach Party, 8 o'clock tonight, as usual, on CKDO.
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8: A yellow warning for air quality in the region. Mainly cloudy tonight. A chance of showers this evening. Some local smoke. A little windy. A low of 15. Tomorrow clearing and a high of 24. And Monday sunny and a high of 26.

0: greatest hits of all time, CKDO, Nazareth, and This Flight Tonight. I'm Gary Bernardi. Double shot next of our Best of 1968 Double Feature Weekend will feature two great lady voices from that great year.
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0: Greatest hits of all time, CKDO, the Cooper Brothers, and The Dream Never Dies. I'm Gary Bernardi. Do you, when you shower, have very, very deep thoughts? Well, if you do, you're not alone. 74% of adults say their deepest, most philosophical thoughts occur in the shower. It's called a shower epiphany, and it lasts 9 to 14 seconds. 21% of participants claimed they've had ideas so profound that they briefly considered writing a book. Have you? Yeah, not for me. 34% of adults use shower time to rehearse arguments they will never actually have. I've never done that, but that's kind of funny. Let's see. This is great. 19% practice imaginary award speeches, and 11% admit they've solved a problem in the shower that they created solely for the purpose of solving. All right, there you go. Experts say that shower thought depth index highlights the brain's tendencies to generate its most unhinged insights when the body's doing something simple, repetitive, and warm. Now, gives me lots to think about when I'm in the shower next.
1: 7825, code 6.
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0: Greatest hits of all time, CKDO, Vern Cummings, and My Own Way to Rock. I'm Gary Bernardi. Did you know that when you are shopping, you might be more likely to buy something if you hear it? A multi-retail study analyzed over 57,000 in-store interactions and found that consumers are up to 29% more likely to purchase a product if they hear it before they actually see it. It's called auditory priming. The sound creates an immediate emotional and sensory expectation. If sound is satisfying, crisp, or familiar, the brain interprets it as a sign of quality, freshness, or reliability. And products with clean or sharp sounds triggered a measurable spike in something called anticipatory dopamine. Big word for making you more likely to buy that thing.
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13: We have a yellow warning for air quality in the region. Mainly cloudy tonight, a chance of showers this evening. Some local smoke, a little windy, and a high of 15. Tomorrow, clearing and a high of 24. And Monday, sunny and a high of 26.

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0: part of another summer of peace, love, and music on CKDO, Stevie Wonder, and Superstition. I'm Gary Bernardi. We continue with our Best of 1968 Double Feature Weekend next.
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0: greatest hits of all time, CKDO, Gordon Lightfoot, and Beautiful. I'm Gary Bernardi. It's been no secret that LPs, like vinyl records, are making a comeback, but it's not stopping there. According to Canadian national sales data, CD purchases have risen between 8 and 12% over the past year, the first meaningful increase in more than a decade. Industry analysts point to several reasons. One, car culture. Millions of older vehicles on Canadian roads still have CD players, and drivers say they prefer the simplicity of physical albums or over streaming apps. All right, that makes sense. Number two, price. CDs remain the most affordable physical format. And number three, and probably most importantly, I would think, nostalgia. Many Canadians are rebuilding the collections they once sold or lost, especially after noticing that streaming services occasionally remove favorite albums.
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0: greatest hits of all time, CKDO, up on Cripple Creek, the band. I'm Gary Bernardi, the band. We'll be back together, kind of, sort of, and that is the morning show band. CKDO Mornings with Terry Johnston will be back together. TJ off, back from holidays on Monday, and he'll give us a full recap of what he did. And I'm sure it's a lot. More specifically, a lot of on the couch watching the British Open because it's happening this weekend. And I understand, a little birdie tells me that Terry likes his golf. We'll find out what he was up to on Monday as we return to the original and full lineup of CKDO Mornings with Terry Johnston.
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0: greatest hits of all time, CKDO, Edward Bear, and The Last Song. I'm Gary Bernardi. We are playing the best of, or at least we are featuring the best of 1968 in our double feature weekend. And that year was probably, you would consider it could be described as a psychedelic. Some psychedelic songs definitely were prominent in that year. And we're going to play two pretty psychedelic songs next.
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0: Greatest hits of all time, CKDO, hey you, Bachman Turner Overdrive. I'm Gary Bernardi. 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

0: Greatest hits of all time, CKDO, Percy Faith, and the theme from A Summer Place. I'm Gary Bernardi. Everybody kind of has musical genres or songs specifically that a lot of people think that you wouldn't like. Not in your musical wheelhouse, so to speak. That song right there, theme from A Summer Place by Percy Faith. I absolutely love that song. Remember the first time I heard it, was working for a radio station. I was like 19 or so. It was late 80s, a full mullet in the whole shoot match. But I loved that song, still do. And that's okay. You know what? That's a great thing about music. There's never, ever, ever a wrong answer.
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Playing the greatest hits of all time. CKDO.

0: playing the greatest hits of all time, CKDO, Doug and the Slugs, and Too Bad. I'm Gary Bernardi. Next up, two more tunes as we continue with our Best of 1968 Double Feature Weekend. And the next double shot will include Mick and the Boys and Dionne Warwick. Not together, separately.
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0: greatest hits of all time, CKDO, Spaceship Superstar from Prism. I'm Gary Bernardi. Street Heart, as special guests Helix and Harlequin are on tour, and they will be coming to Pickering Casino Arena on Friday, November the 6th. 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